0: It's declining.
1: Oh, absolutely. They're a good thing. I mean, Australia's housing market is probably the most unaffordable housing market anywhere in the world. And an entire generation of young Australians have been watching the great Australian dream of owning their own home evaporate into thin air.
0: Also making news, and booklets promoting a student walkout against Pauline Hanson are being handed out across Sydney high schools, encouraging kids to recruit classmates and join a movement against One Nation. Pauline Hanson's office has hit back, suggesting students stay in class and make up their own minds. And the state's short-stay surgery is being expanded thanks to a $30 million funding boost. The government says it will result in an additional 2,300 procedures being performed by mid-next year, reducing wait times for patients. In sport, the Panthers will be without one of their captains this week when they take on the Broncos. Isaiah Yeo out with a pec injury, with Liam Henry starting in the front row. And in AFL, Cats veteran Jake Colajasny won't be playing football at any level this weekend as the club's concussion waiver scandal drags on. It comes as the AFL appoints an independent KC to examine Geelong's response to the league's Please Explain. Premiership player James Heard telling Nine it's the right move to bring in an independent.
2: And every time the AFL does an investigation, the criticism they get is that they're investigating themselves. So I think this is a very smart move.
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5: 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Getting religious with it. Time crossing these state lines. 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

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Funny thing about your problems, they ain't mine. 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Getting religious with it, high crossing these state lines. Working hard through the late

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6: Scattered clouds around today, a top of 19 in Mount Druitt. Morning, Jai Mossy with the latest. A 12th person has been charged over the alleged kidnapping and murder of Chris Bagsarian, who police say was snatched in a case of mistaken identity earlier in the year. A 51-year-old woman was arrested in Lethbridge Park yesterday. She'll face court today, charged with an accessory after the fact to murder. Several suburbs in Western Sydney have emerged as the city's leaders in business growth. Blacktown topped the list, with its business community growing almost twice as fast as its population. Hawkesbury, Fairfield and Bankstown have also been flagged as entrepreneurial hotspots. Also making news, the Treasurer says Aussies will have to wait longer before judging the housing market. The Reserve Bank Governor admitting falling house prices are not a major concern while keeping interest rates on hold yesterday. Jim Chalmers agrees.
7: My view is you shouldn't judge the housing market by volatility over a period of a few months. In fact, if you take the last 10 years or so, we've actually seen prices go down at least 7 times.
6: They're on the ABC. And a new report has revealed Aussie drivers are paying thousands to offload their demerit points. The Canberra Times says an increasing number are allegedly paying other motorists to take responsibility. Some are paying around $1,000 to ditch their demerit points. Checking sport, Isaiah Ioane's season is over. The Parramatta fullback has been ruled out for 4 to 6 weeks with a knee injury. Teammate Josh Adokar says despite the setback, he's in good spirits.
8: Obviously very disappointed, but there's still a smile on his face and it's all part of the plan.
6: And Swans veteran Jake Lloyd is on track to play his 300th game next year after re-signing with the Swans. The 32-year-old defender's triggered a games-based contract extension and says he's excited to be playing on in 2027.
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3: JY, turn me up. Miami. 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

0: Khalid is coming back to Australia for the It's Always Summer Somewhere tour. 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
9: Partly cloudy today across the west, a top of 19 in Penrith. Hey there, I'm Jai Moss with the latest. A 12th person has been charged in relation to the alleged kidnapping and murder of a Sydney grandfather earlier this year. 85-year-old Chris Bagsarian was taken from his home in North Ryde on February 13, found dead nearly 2 weeks later. A 51-year-old woman was arrested in Lethbridge Park yesterday in relation to the death. She'll face court in Mount Druitt today. Meantime, a recent drop in house prices across Australia has been welcomed by the Greens. Senator

0: Nick McKim telling Nine it's a much-needed correction and says it's a good thing the market's declining.
1: Oh, absolutely, they're a good thing. I mean, Australia's housing market is probably the most unaffordable housing market anywhere in the world, and an entire generation of young Australians have been watching the great Australian dream of owning their own home evaporate into thin air.
0: Staying with politics, and the opposition seized on figures showing not a single e-bike has been crushed 6 months after the state government announced its major crackdown. That's because while the laws have passed Parliament, they're not yet being enforced. Shadow Transport Minister Natalie Ward says it isn't good enough.
2: Big announcements, no enforcement, laziness and sloppiness by this government, all interested in the headlines, but no action. The community is still waiting.
0: And a new report has revealed Aussie drivers are paying thousands to offload their demerit points. The Canberra Times says an increasing number are allegedly paying other motorists to take responsibility. In sport, a race against the clock for Broncos skipper Adam Reynolds. He's been ruled out of Saturday night's clash against the Warriors as he fights to recover in time to wrap up his career at the end of the season. Coach Michael Maguire says he's hoping he can play again and that there's still a chance he'll play next week. And in AFL, good news for Freo fans. Reports suggest captain Alex Pearce is not interested in joining Tasmania. The star defender set to knock back a deal with the Devils to become their first skipper.
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2: 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Time crossing these state lines. 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
8: Partly cloudy today across the Blue Mountains, a top of 13 in Katoomba. Afternoon, Jai Moss here with the latest. A 12th person has been charged over the alleged kidnapping and murder of Chris Bagzarian, who police say was snatched in a case of mistaken identity earlier in the year. A 51-year-old woman was arrested in Lethbridge Park yesterday. She'll face court today, charged with being an accessory after the fact to murder. A new report has named Western Sydney as the state's entrepreneurial hotspot. Blacktown topped the list, with Fairfield, Bankstown and Hawkesbury also recording major business growth. CEO of Business New South Wales, Dan Hunter, explains the reasons behind the spike.
9: I think Western Sydney's always been a growth corridor and an area of opportunity, and the population out there is keen to grow and start something for themselves, and they're opening businesses and they're employing people and they're serving the communities really well. I think that's the main reason.
8: Over to politics, and Jim Chalmers is backing the Prime Minister over Melongate. Anthony Albanese refusing calls to apologise after he made comments about gifts from the Japanese PM on a podcast. The Treasurer telling the ABC he'll leave it to Albo.
10: He's answered a number of questions about that, as have my colleagues. I don't think there's anything I could usefully add to that.
8: The state government has announced a $30 million boost to short-stay surgery programs to help more patients get treatment sooner. And Prince Harry and Meghan's latest documentary is being dubbed a royal flop, the film about Girl Scouts earning less than a 70-minute compilation of cat videos. Checking sport now, a boost for the Roosters ahead of tomorrow night's NRL blockbuster against Penrith. Star fullback James Tedesco returns to the side after sitting out last week's win over the Bulldogs. Teammate Victor Radley telling Fox they're stoked to have him back.
11: He's our captain, he plays like it. The way he just lets everyone be themselves as well is a really strong thing. He always talks about just playing free and going after your best game.
8: And the Aussie cricketers are going through their final preparations, with the opening test against Bangladesh getting underway tomorrow morning in Darwin.
12: Oh, come on, guys. I said tidy up.
13: 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We're moving house.
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9: Scattered clouds around today, a top of 19 in Mount Druitt. Afternoon, Jai Mossy with the latest. Police have dropped all charges against Bondi terror attack hero Ahmed Al-Ahmed. The 44-year-old was facing domestic violence charges relating to an alleged incident in March. Heading overseas, and the New Zealand PM will stay on in the top job after a confidence vote on his leadership. Christopher Luxon says he has the backing of his colleagues ahead of the November election.
10: There was a confidence vote in my leadership this morning at our caucus meeting, and I have the full support of our caucus. And our caucus is united, and it is determined to win this election.
9: Back home, Jim Chalmers says inflation still remains too high following the Reserve Bank's decision to keep the interest rates on hold. The central bank left the cash rate at 4.35%. The Treasurer telling the ABC a lot of Aussies are feeling the pressure.
11: A lot of Australians, I think, would have breathed a sigh of relief. We have seen inflation come in substantially lower than what was forecast, but it's still too high for the time being.
9: And a new report has named Western Sydney as the state's entrepreneurial hotspot. Blacktown topped the list, with Fairfield, Bankstown and Hawkesbury also recording major business growth. CEO of Business New South Wales, Dan Hunter, explains the reasons behind the spike.
12: I think Western Sydney's always been a growth corridor and an area of opportunity, and the population out there is keen to grow and start something for themselves, and they're opening businesses and they're employing people and they're serving the communities really well. I think that's the main reason.
9: In sport, a massive boost for the Rabbitohs with Latrell Mitchell returning to training. The star fullback hasn't played since round 10 due to a string of recent injuries and the birth of his fourth child.
13: So I think he's just taking it week by week, day by day, see how he goes. So I'm hoping we have him sooner rather than later.
9: That's teammate Tavita Tatola speaking there. And Swans veteran Jake Lloyd is on track to play his 300th game next year after re-signing with the Swans. The 32-year-old defender's triggered a games-based contract extension and says he's excited to be playing on in 2027.
14: Enjoy some great August offers across a range of vehicles with Chery's August sale event until August 17. Yes, August, like now. Chery, for the road ahead.
0: This is Cater.

0: Cicada. 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

0: 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At Cater, we love our ice hockey, and we're pumped to be supporting the Sydney Bears.
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1: 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When I knew better, but I didn't
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4: Hi, I'm Gareth Thompson. The Prime Minister's Melengate drama continues during a testy question time in Federal Parliament. The opposition accusing Anthony Albanese of treating Australians like fools by refusing to apologise to Japan's Prime Minister over comments made on a podcast. The PM dodging those calls.
5: We take our relationship seriously, including our regular engagement with Japan. And that is why we will always put the national interest first, and we continue to do so.
4: A major project is underway to protect Victoria's penguins from bird flu. Vaccines have arrived with more than 5,000 penguins on Phillip Island and St Kilda to receive their jabs from next week. Victoria's chief vet, Dr. Graham Cook, says it's the largest wildlife vaccination project ever undertaken.
6: This operation is not without risk. Whenever you're doing things like handling wildlife, and of course we'll be not only vaccinating these animals, but we'll be microchipping them as well to ensure that we can monitor them. The vaccine requires two doses. There's a range of complexities.
4: The CBA has posted a 7% jump in annual profit to $10.98 billion as mortgage applications fall 15% since the federal budget. And the TGA maintains defibrillators used in the country's ambulances continue to be safe to use. It comes after a device used in New South Wales, South Australian and WA ambulances has been removed from sale and faces cancellation of its product registration. The regulator says it took a precautionary approach, but suspension of the device does not mean it's unsafe.

0: Sports St Kilda admits qualifying for AFL's wildcard round will be even tougher without Nisiah Wanganeen-Millara. The star midfielder will miss the Saints' final two games of the regular season with a hamstring injury. And Roosters coach Trent Robinson is not concerned that halfback Sam Walker has put contract talks on hold after he reportedly knocked back a $5 million contract extension. And that's the latest in news and sport.
1: Oh, come on, guys. I said party up.
2: Oh, stuff it, Chad. We're moving house.
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0: Cater.
1: Let's get the party started. 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That's when I knew that your heart was scarring. Friends to lovers need a part to star in. Like, wait, babe, let

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1: Lane Cove North, Lane Cove Tunnel, past the entrance. A breakdown eastbound to the breakdown lane, reducing speeds. Traffic is slow for the M4 westbound, moving from Clyde to Prospect. Heavy traffic coming up through Prospect along Reservoir Road at the Great Western Highway with reports of a crash. Reports of a crash affecting traffic Dundas Valley for Stewart Street to Lawson Street. Pretty busy on the approach towards Brush Farm Park. And traffic is blowing up Chatswood to the Pacific Highway near the Westfields. 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Monique Bovino here with your latest traffic on KEDAR.
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4: Breakdown eastbound Lane Cove North, Lane Cove Tunnel past the entrance. Beecroft, a breakdown for the North Connect southbound near the exit. Traffic is building up for the M4 outbound at Homebush. Very heavy for Parramatta Road, Auburn, St Heliers Road. And traffic is building up southbound Darlinghurst for the ED. Around Penrith, we're seeing delays for the Great Western Highway and Parker Street. Coming towards Nepean Hospital is very busy. There's so much to see on Netflix this weekend, from the chilling mystery of The Last House to the laugh out loud chaos of 72 hours. It's all waiting for you. What will you discover next on Netflix? Monique Bovino here with the latest traffic on Kader.
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8: Beecroft North Connects tunnel exit. A broken down B double truck southbound looking very heavy for the M2 westbound north ride out of Lane Cove Tunnel after an earlier crash has cleared. For the ED southbound in Darlinghurst, the struggle is seeing delays Mossman Military Road both ways between the Spit Bridge and the Warringa Freeway. M7 building up northbound in Glendenning and Richmond Road is slow through Marsden Park up towards Townsend Road. Whether you're moving, decluttering your home or office, or heading overseas, let Storage King help you start your new chapter. 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Monique Bovino here with your latest traffic on Cater.
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10: Hi, I'm Gareth Thompson. A coalition frontbencher says reducing migration is key to ensuring adequate, affordable housing supply. Andrew Bragg says migration levels and an over-regulated building code is creating a shortage of supply and driving costs. Bragg has told the press club the coalition's 180,000 target is simply based on the data.
11: The ministers of the day or the people who want to be ministers need to engage in the detail and say, this is what I think we need to try and achieve. This is the range that we're shooting for.
10: More is being done to protect Victoria's penguins from bird flu. Agriculture Minister Julie Collins telling Parliament the state government there is preparing to roll out one of the world's largest vaccination programs of its kind.
12: Vaccines from the Commonwealth have now arrived at Phillip Island, with little penguins both at Phillip Island and St Kilda to be vaccinated starting as early as next week.
10: There have been more than 200 confirmed cases of bird flu across Australia. The opposition leader is calling for a federal police investigation into a leaked diplomatic note regarding the PM's Mellon comments. Several media outlets published parts of the note sent from

0: Tokyo to Canberra following Anthony Albanese's podcast appearance. The New Zealand Prime Minister has won a confidence vote in his leadership, saying he has the full backing of colleagues ahead of the country's November election. And Guy Sebastian has settled an almost 9-year court battle against his former manager, Titus Day, issuing a statement apologising to the singer and admitting to mismanaging his money, saying he should have settled the case sooner. Steve Smith is ready to fire with the bat in the top-end test. The Aussie veteran is yet to notch a century against Bangladesh ahead of tomorrow's series opener. All-rounder Bo Webster says he's looking ominous.
1: He's a bit of a marvel, I reckon. It's like, you know, we talk about these big training blocks and making sure you're ready to go. It feels like he could, you know, step off a plane from Sydney and walk out there and score 100 the next day.
0: And that's the latest in news and sport.
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4: Traffic is slow. Beecroft, North Connects, tunnel exit, a broken down B-double truck southbound. The M4 held up westbound at Burwood, travelling into Prospect. Delays Yuguna, Hume Highway to Edgar Street with traffic slow all the way through to Chullora. Sydney Harbour Bridge looking busy outbound to Pyrmont Bridge Road. We've got delays Rouse Hill from Kellyville and all the way through to Bella Vista. Marsden Park, Richmond Road is looking slow at the M7 to Townsend Road. La Roche-Posay Miller, B3 double dose improves the appearance of dark spots on mature skin. 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Monique Bovino here with your latest traffic on KDAR.
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0: 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Never miss a beat. Yo.
1: For the city though. Yeah. I gotta light the tower up for this. 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

Yeah. Way out of dip out of six, run out of six, just like it did. Why was TPS at my crib until you boy slid? It is what it is. Check signing is my kink, pushing out ink, I feel like a squid. I will probably need a YouTube search

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5: Busy for traffic along the M4 now. A real struggle coming out of the tunnel at Five Dock and travelling out to Eastern Creek. Traffic through Northmead at Crawl for James Rush Drive to Windsor Road and slowing to Old Toongabie, Old Windsor Road. M5 on the pace west.

0: Outbound moving through Riverwood and seeing delays for the Sydney Harbour Bridge travelling outbound to Pyrmont Bridge Road. M7 M2 merger Kings Langley is looking very heavy. 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Monique Bovino here with your latest traffic on Kater.
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6: Traffic is looking very heavy. Bar-

0: avoid the M1 Joel's Bridge with a multi-vehicle crash that's just cleared off, leaving northbound queues. Penrith, Parker Street, Barber Avenue, two-car crash northbound. Rosebery, broken down motorcycle, Southern Cross Drive, northbound. Pretty heavy for traffic, North Mead, James Rush Drive to Windsor Road. Coming over the Ryde Bridge, a heavy trip into roads with queues back to Top Ryde City. Delays the M5 westbound at the River Road. Power up Android at Telstra. 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Monique Bovino here with your latest traffic on KDAR.
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3: Hi, I'm Garrett Thompson. Labor maintains it's unmatched on action taken on gambling ads. Anthony Albanese met with Angus Taylor for a second time last night as debate continues over the government's reforms. But Education Minister Jason Clare has told the ABC people want action.
4: No government's taken as much action as we have on gambling advertising or gambling harm. The legislation that's in the parliament takes the next step.
3: A Greens senator has welcomed the recent drop in house prices across Australia and is happy for them to continue to drop. Nick McKim telling Nine the nation's housing market is one of the most unaffordable across the globe and it's a change we need right now.
5: This is a correction that was much needed and long overdue, and what it means is that young people finally will get a chance at owning their own home, and finally wages will get a chance to catch up.
3: It comes as the Commonwealth Bank has reported a 15% drop in home loan applications since the federal budget was handed down. Guy Sebastian has reached a settlement with his former manager, bringing to an end an almost 9-year legal battle. Titus Day apologising for payments that weren't passed on to the singer. In a statement, Guy admitted it's impacted a lot of people around him, but said it wasn't something he could walk away from. Aussie students are being urged not to walk out of the classroom for a Pauline Hanson protest tomorrow. And Qantas has been named the most popular airline in Australia and the Pacific. Passengers voting on airlineratings.com that the flying Kangaroo delivers the best experience in New Zealand, and Virgin rounding out the top three. In sport, Josh Hazlewood will play his first test in over a year when Australia takes on Bangladesh in Darwin starting tomorrow. Hazlewood has pipped Scott Boland for the final spot in the Aussie side. Nathan Lyon also returns, while all-rounders Bo Webster and Cameron Green have both been named. And you're up to date with news and sport.
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4: Penrith Parker Street, Barber Avenue, two-car crash affecting northbound traffic. Slow for the M4 outbound Homebush Bay Drive through to the Prospect Highway. Busy for the ED southbound in Darlinghurst, seeing lots of traffic banking for the M5 westbound at the River Road. Pretty busy traffic around Pymble for the Pacific Highway and moving into Kalara. Side Lebanese beef stuffed pitters. 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Monique Bovino here with the latest traffic on KDAR.
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0: Kata. It's your iconic cut. Our after payday sale's on, up to 30% off. So grab the jacket, the sneakers, the lippy. And when someone asks, is that new? Say, this old thing. We never spoke. The iconic. Gotcha looking. 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Ends August 18.
3: Big delays, the M2 westbound north Epping after an earlier crash. We've got a multi-vehicle collision coming out of the tunnel, sending delays back to Langco Road. Very heavy coming over the Ride Bridge, travelling into Rhodes. Liberty Grove, Homebush Bay Drive before Alton Avenue, reports of a crash sending traffic back past Australia Avenue. Lidcombe Olympic Drive is crawling from Berea Street all the way through to the Rookwood Cemetery. We're seeing delays for the M4 outbound at Homebush Bay Drive all the way through to Prospect. More value, less fuel. BYD.

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5: Auburn, truck breakdown M4 Stub Street westbound, delays for the M2 after an earlier crash. It's a crawl from Lane Cove Tunnel all the way through to Epping. Traffic is also quite busy for the Ride Bridge travelling into Rhodes. West Ride Victoria Road heavy through to Ermington. North Mead, James Roos Drive, a crawler from Kissing Point Road and moving all the way through to Old Windsor Road in Constitution Hill. Delays for Liverpool CBD coming up from Hoxham Park Road. 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
7: Hi, I'm Gareth Thompson. Net migration of around 180,000 a year would be enough to close the housing shortfall, according to the Shadow Housing Minister. It comes as the Coalition proposes slashing international student and working holiday visa intakes while cutting red tape to make building houses cheaper and easier. Andrew Bragg says it would ultimately benefit the economy.
8: This reduction can be achieved by getting the requisite skill changes the industry needs, by having modest reductions in international students, working holiday makers, and some unskilled workers.
7: Guy Sebastian has settled an almost 9-year court battle against his former manager. It comes as Titus Day admitted multiple payments owed to the singer were never passed on. Day issuing a statement apologising to Guy and expressing regret. In his own statement, Sebastian says he knew it was impacting those around him, but he couldn't let it go. A man accused of murdering his ex in southeast Queensland overnight has been identified as a Brisbane rapper. 37-year-old Ronald Cora arrested at an address in the Logan area where a woman in her 20s was found unresponsive. And a reminder, help is available at 1-800-RESPECT. A largest of its kind vaccination program is being rolled out to protect Victoria's little penguins from bird flu. More than 5,000 penguins on Phillip Island and at St Kilda are set to receive their jabs from next week. And there's still time to complete your census if you haven't already, before the ABS sends you a notice to complete. Those who've lost their unique census number can call the Census Contact Centre or head to the website. In sport, Jake Colajasny has been made unavailable for selection at Geelong with no timeline on his return. Cats coach Chris Scott confirming he hasn't spoken to the defender. In the NRL, the Broncos have signed Samoan international Sean Bloor on a 2-year deal from 2027. And Josh Hazlewood will play his first test in over a year when Australia takes on Bangladesh in Darwin tomorrow. And that's the latest in news and sport.
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4: Delays Sydney Harbour Bridge, travelling northbound, multi-vehicle crash knocking out lane 4, leaving queues back to the Anzac Bridge. Bass Hill breakdown eastbound, Hume Highway, Chester Hill Road. M4 breakdown westbound, travelling through Auburn at Stubbs Street. Alexandria, Euston Road is blocked both ways. A truck breakdown at Harley Street in the bad spot. Northmead, James Roush Drive looking heavy to Windsor Road. Slowing up Macquarie Park, Langho Road near the M2 motorway. Enjoy some great August offers across a range of vehicles with Chery's August sale event until August 17. Yes, August, like now, Chery for the road ahead. Monique Bovino here with your latest traffic on KDAR.
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2: Delays Sydney Harbour Bridge. Travelling northbound, multi-vehicle crash knocking out lane 4, leaving queues back to the Anzac Bridge. Bass Hill breakdown eastbound, Hume Highway, Chester Hill Road. M4 breakdown westbound, travelling through Auburn at Stubbs Street. Alexandria, Euston Road is blocked both ways. A truck breakdown at Harley Street in the bad spot. North Mead, James Roos Drive looking heavy to Windsor Road. Slowing up Macquarie Park, Langho Road near the M2 motorway. Enjoy some great August offers across a range of vehicles with Chery's August sale event until August 17. Yes, August, like now, Chery for the road ahead. Monique Bovino here with your latest traffic on KDAR.
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0: Kesarah and the Dirty Dozen. Let's go.
1: Gruga, how are you?
2: Welcome. I'm doing good. How are you doing?
1: Good. What do you love about Australia?
2: A bit of everything. It's really calm here. The whole environment is very serene for me.
1: Good.
2: And this is the kind of place I'd like to actually leave if it wasn't really far from everything.
1: Oh.
2: It's really far.
1: We've
2: from
1: got an exclusive. Ruga's moving to Australia.
2: Amazing.
1: Does this mean you could have an Australian wife?
2: Yo, I wanted to say the girls, but I didn't know what to say.
1: Please.
2: The girls are amazing here, man.
1: Australian women are the most beautiful. Come on.
0: Kesarah and the Dirty Dozen.
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4: Delays Sydney Harbour Bridge. Travelling northbound, multi-vehicle crash knocking out lane 4, leaving queues back to the Anzac Bridge. Bass Hill breakdown eastbound, Hume Highway, Chester Hill Road. M4 breakdown westbound, travelling through Auburn at Stubbs Street. Alexandria, Euston Road is blocked both ways. A truck breakdown at Harley Street in the bad spot. North Mead, James Roos Drive looking heavy to Windsor Road. Slowing up Macquarie Park, Lanco Road near the M2 motorway. Enjoy some great August offers across a range of vehicles with Chery's August sale event until August 17. Yes, August, like now, Chery for the road ahead. Monique Bovino here with your latest traffic on Kedar.
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1: 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Time crossing these state lines. 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
3: 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And I think for the R&B soul genre, it is humming right
2: now. Absolutely.
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3: JY, turn me up. 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
1: Let's go.
2: Hooligan, have Swiss goodie.
3: Yeah, yeah, yeah. Thank you, Kay Sarah, for having me. Appreciate you.
2: Now, I've got Sav on the line. Should we dial him in?
3: Yeah, yes, please, right. My man.
2: Bro,
4: Sav, happy release.
3: Sav, what's happening?
4: Always say less.
3: Savage the goat, man.

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1: Yeah, 100%. Like I said, say less, brother.
2: Hey, Sarai and the Dirty Dozen.
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0: This is going to be huge. At Cater, we love our ice hockey, and we're pumped to be supporting the Sydney Bears.
1: Hey guys, Ryan Anzi from the Sydney Bears here. Don't miss the ice hockey action when the men's team take the ice in Macquarie Ice Rink this season. 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

0: Kesarah and the Dirty Dozen. Let's go.
1: I always loved your start of the day, which started with no news, no social media, with sort of meditation and intention setting.
2: Yeah.
1: Is that still the Be Wise vibe?
2: I'm glad you remember that. Definitely still try to start the day off. You know, every now and then you fall back into habit for a couple of days.
1: Do you know it's funny? 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
2: I'm glad I've left that impression.
1: You registered with me because I remember you saying, I don't touch anything until about 10 or 11 o'clock. Yep. I do my everything first.
2: Yep. And then once you stand up, you've had some water, you had your coffee, got your sunlight, got to have sunlight. It's the little things now,
1: because we're old now.
2: If you want to go have a walk, you know, train. Hey, why not, man? You know, this is the beauty. We're leveling up.
0: Kesarah and the Dirty Dozen.
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4: 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Yeah.

0: This is Kayla.
1: When you're pretty as a pig, that's all I know. Your friend said don't, but it's not a vote.

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1: Let's go.
2: B-Wise, back in the studio. Welcome back, bro. It's been too long.
3: It's been a while.
2: Too long in between drinks.
3: Yeah.
2: You did some listening parties last year to live audiences.
3: Yeah.
2: Were you gauging reactions?
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2: Mm.
3: Instead of like wanting to share it online and possibly get lost in the algorithm, I was like, all right, let me lean on my community. Let me lean on people that
2: matter,
3: that have engaged with me at some point or they still continue to follow along the journey, bring them into a space and see what they feel about the music.
2: That's a beautiful way for an artist to make decisions on those tracks, because sometimes you can get very much in your own headspace in a studio with just people who are all going to tell you it's great.
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1: You could actually be a stand-up comedian. You know that?
2: 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A few people have told me that.
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1: I was dying. Dying. Hilarious.
2: That was an accurate one.
1: 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So accurate. No, you are always spot on.
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2: I heard what you said through the grapevine. 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

garage. 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

0: This is Kata.
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0: Pacer R and the Dirty Dozen. Let's
1: go. Ruger, how are you?
2: I'm
1: welcome.
2: Doing good. How are you doing?
1: Good. What do you love about Australia?
2: A bit of everything. It's really calm here. The whole environment is very serene for me.
1: Good.
2: And this is the kind of place I'd like to actually leave if it wasn't really far from everything.
1: Oh.
2: It's really far from
1: everything. Got an exclusive. Ruger's moving to Australia.
2: Amazing.
1: Does this mean you could have an Australian wife?
2: Yo, I wanted to say the girls, but I didn't know what to say.
1: Please.
2: The girls are amazing here, man.
1: The women, our Australian women are the most beautiful. Come
2: beautiful.
1: On.
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5: Milpera, broken down B-double truck westbound on the M5 off-ramp in the right turn lane to Henry Lawson Drive. Traffic for the M2 delay free from Borkham Hills to Lane Cove Tunnel. Traffic is slowing up from Clyde, making your way into Auburn. Busy for the M4 at Eastern Creek, travelling through to Homebush Bay Drive. Your time at the moment, you're looking at 21 minutes. Traffic is all clear for the ED southbound in Darlinghurst to Southern Cross Drive. After payday sale at Freedom won't last long. 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Monique Pavino here with your latest traffic on KDUM.
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8: Fine conditions expected across the west today, a top of 21 in Penrith. Morning, I'm Jai Moss with the latest. A woman has died and another's been taken to hospital.

0: view shared by him or the party.
1: I don't say it, but I think we're one of the gayest parties in Australia.
0: Over to sport now. The Roosters have rushed Cody Ramsay into their side to face the Panthers tonight after James Tedesco was again ruled out, while Penrith's Dylan Edwards remains a chance to return from his shoulder injury. And Scott Boland has been dropped from the opening test between Australia and Bangladesh, which gets underway in Darwin this morning. Josh Hazlewood comes into the starting 11 for him. It's an ageing team too, with only one player under 30, although that's not an issue for skipper Pat Cummins.
2: We feel, you know, as fit and ready to go as we ever have.
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1: Genius, I'll ask you, who's been doing a lot of your production?
2: Well, I've been doing everything.
1: You!
2: But obviously with Cairo as well.
1: Yeah.
2: But yeah, it's pretty much just me and Cairo at this point. Like, made a lot of tracks with a bunch of producers over the past, like, couple years. Mm. And then...
1: you realize you don't need them. You can do it all yourself.
2: Yeah, pretty much threw them in the bin.
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0: and Kate are breakfast, and Kate Sarah is back from holidays on Monday. 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

0: Milpera, breakdown for the M5 westbound off ramp to Henry Lawson Drive. M4 motorway busy citybound at Eastern Creek, moving into Greystanes. Slowing for the M5 citybound, moving through Moorbank and the Hume motorway, building up on the approach coming out of Ingleburn. Strathfield Centenary Drive from the Hume Highway through to Arthur Street is looking very busy. We're seeing traffic banking up for the City West Link traffic link through Lilyfield to the Anzac Bridge. 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Monique Bovino with your latest traffic on KDAR. Hey,
1: KDAR. What's crack-a-lackin'? It's your boy Big Snoop, D-O-double-G.

0: HK to breakfast. My very good friend Kaysra is back from holidays on Monday, and recently she caught up with Cairo and Genius.
1: I just think there's something really special about artists who can take the song from inception all the way through to the finished product. That is vocals and the production.
2: 100%.
1: That sort of sets you apart.
2: Thank you.
1: And I'm liking the visuals too. Next time you guys are in my hood, you better come see me in the studio, all right?
3: Yeah, for sure.
4: 100%. We'll be there. We've got a lot of new stuff. I'm sure there'll be a time soon.
0: Massive track from Deep Lock Europe just before 7 o'clock in K to Breakfast.

Waking up, she yawning. Good love in the morning. Get on top, my. 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You want it, but can't afford it. My world is different than yours. Your opinion of me is glory, glorifying in all these foreigns. Back to future and DeLorean, you ain't used to feeling this important. Cars imported, girls imported, insubordinate, get deported. 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
1: What are you most looking forward to when you get to the UK from a musician's perspective?
2: I think putting myself in rooms, and that could be in the form of literally going to gigs, going to festivals.
1: Yeah.
2: But also, yeah, in writing rooms. I think there's so much talent. And I think for the R&B soul genre, it is humming right
1: now. Absolutely.
0: Pacer R and the Dirty Dozen.
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I've got some Pulse Fest tickets to give away so you can go to the Coogee Bay Hotel this October long weekend with a bunch of DJs, including Joel Fletcher. I will tell you when to call me on 13 10 96 after 9 a.m. This is Kate at Breakfast.

Ignorance is bliss. Don't tell me. You can spill the tea, I'ma sip. Baby, don't get mad, you some rips. Shooting from the hip. Shawty got the spread, don't miss.

0: Eastern Creek breakdown M4 westbound Woolgrove Road, looking to the Milpira. M5 westbound off ramp to Henry Lawson Drive, a broken down BW truck. M4 building citybound James Rush Drive on ramp. Lots of traffic. M7 M2 merge at Bella Vista. The M5 is queuing up citybound moving towards the River Road in Reesby. Slow all the way back from Casula. Looking quite slow for Marsden Park, Richmond Road from South Street to the M7. At IGA, pick up Makona Instant Coffee 95 to 100 grams selected varieties. 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
3: Mostly fine across the Blue Mountains today, a top of 15 in Katoomba. Morning, Jai Moss here with the latest. Two people have died in separate fires across the state overnight. A woman in her 70s has died in hospital after she was pulled from her burning home in Villawood overnight, while a man was killed and another seriously injured in a mobile home fire near Nowra on the south coast. Meantime, Sydney's expected to welcome another 1.3 million people by 2046 under a new long-term growth plan from the state government. Around half of the new homes needed will be built in the city's east near major public transport, while Western Sydney is being positioned as a jobs powerhouse, with employment expected to jump by almost 60% thanks to the new airport and major infrastructure. And Air Services Australia says staffing shortages behind recent delays at Sydney Airport won't affect the launch of Western Sydney Airport in October. It says all air traffic control positions for the new site have already been filled, with no impact on staffing levels at Kingsford Smith. Checking sport now, contract talks with Sam Walker have broken down, with the star playmaker now set to test the open market at the end of the season, turning down a $5 million deal. Roosters legend Brad Fittler telling Nine he supports the move.
4: He's backing himself. If you go into the semi-finals and you lose, and all of a sudden you're not worth 1.5. So what it says is that he's backing himself to go into the finals and big games.
3: And soccer superstar Lionel Messi has hinted at retirement, writing that since his father's passing, he has serious doubts about whether he can keep playing.
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6: Right now, you're listening to CATA. Never miss a beat. Yeah.
7: For the city though. Yeah. I gotta light the tower up for this. Yeah. Okay.

Well, I gotta dip out of six, run out of six, just like it did. Why was TPS at my crib until you boy slid? It is what it is. Check signing is my kink, pushing out ink, I feel like a squid. I would probably need a U2C.

0: I dip out of six, run out of six, just like it did. Why was TPS at my crib until you boy slid? It is what it is. Check signing is my king, pushing out it. I feel like I squid.
1: Yeah, Kata Breakfast. Kata Breakfast.

0: Steve Lacy from Spider-Man Brand New Day. Really like that track. I'm going to play you H as well as Ariana Grande after 7:15 on Cater Breakfast. Put my thing down, flip it and reverse
1: it. Cater's Reverse It.
0: You've got to register at cater.com.au for Cater's Reverse It, where we've got a bunch of songs that have been reversed. And if you can tell me what they are, I'll give you a $100 Harvey Norman voucher. And yesterday, Ebony and Campbelltown had a crack at our brand new track. So I can reveal that the artist is from Western Sydney. I can reveal that.
2: Okay. Oh, goodness. Sounds like a male.
0: Yeah. Yeah, he is. Yep.
2: Okay. Western Sydney. Is it Kid Laroi?
0: It is the Kid Laroi. So you just need to tell me the name of the song. Do you know that song?
2: It sounds so familiar.
0: It really does sound familiar. So if you have any guesses, make sure you register at cater.com.au. It's all thanks to Harvey Norman. What's in store for Dad this Father's Day? 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
3: 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And I'm a very delusional person. And once I get my, like, sight set on things, I'd imagine he was standing outside the door. 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
0: And she broke up with that loser, which is probably a good thing. 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
3: Horsley Park, broken down B-double truck westbound the Horsley Drive at Ferrers Road. Traffic is building up the M5 citybound through Moorbank. A build-up for traffic for the M4 motorway citybound on-ramp from James Roush Drive. For Parramatta Road, it's building from Clyde and heading all the way through to St Heliers Road in

0: 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We're seeing a delay-free run for the M2 at the moment, passing Pennant Hills Road to Lane Cove Tunnel. A busy run for the Gore Hill Freeway out to the Warringah Freeway, Artarmon. 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Monique Babino with your latest traffic on KDUM.
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1: What's poppin'? Brand new.
0: Hey, I'm Jake Powell. This is where I like to get you up to date with everything that's going on around the world. Now, Spider-Man Brand New Day, it's already made nearly $2 billion. It's only been out for 2 weeks. So Tom Holland, he's killing it at the moment. And recently, he filled in as a substitute teacher, and it was so cute.
2: Kids, come on in.
3: Hey. Ah, what up? What's up, guys? How's it going?
0: Good. Hey, you can just tell that he's going to be a great dad one day. And a kid asked him to do a handstand, and Tom was like, yeah, okay, I can do that, yeah.
3: Did you just do that naturally, or are you secretly Spider-Man? I don't know if I can still do handstands.
2: Oh, no, Oh, my God. Careful.
4: Oh, my God.
0: And he just fell out of it just to be nice, because he didn't want that kid to feel bad, which was really cute. And then he got this perler of a question.
5: Are you married?
3: That is a very important question. And I am, you guys obviously haven't been media trained like the publicists that I speak with.
2: This is Victor, and he's never heard of a publicist.
6: He's definitely married.
7: I don't know why he avoided my question.
0: Oh, it's so cute. So Tom Holland and Zendaya, please have children one day. I can't wait.

0: Sera and the Dirty Dozen. Let's go.
1: Hooligan, have so what's goody.
2: Yeah, yeah, yeah. Thank you, Kay Sera, for having me. Appreciate you.
1: Now, I've got Sav on the line. Should we dial him in?
2: Yeah, yes, please, right. My man.
1: Bro,
3: Savo, happy release.
2: Sav, what's happening?
3: Always say less, man.
2: Savage the goat, man. When you talk about party, you got to mention Savage.
1: Will, is there any chance we'll see the two of you on the same stage anytime soon?
3: Yeah, 100%. Like I said, say less, brother.
0: Sarai and the Dirty Dozen.
4: Back August 17.
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Cicada Breakfast, and after 9 o'clock, I've got some double passes to Pulse Fest this October long weekend at the Coogee Bay Hotel. So Joel Fletcher's going to be there, plus a bunch of other DJs, as I slap my microphone. Whoops. Oh, it's been a train wreck this morning. I need to not wave my arms around when I'm talking. That's the radio. But yes, 13, 10, 96 after 9 o'clock if you like a double pass to Pulse Fest. This is Cicada Breakfast.

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3: Eastern Creek M4 multi-vehicle crash eastbound right near the M7. Heavy delays building up. Horsley Park, broken down B-double truck westbound the Horsley Drive at Ferris Road. Karama for the Horsley Drive near the River Avenue. Watch out for a breakdown northbound. Seeing delays the Ryde Bridge coming into roads from Top Ryde City. The M7 M2 merge of Bella Vista is looking slow. And we're seeing delays for Ringer Road coming in from Forestville and making your way towards the Roseville Bridge in from French's Forest. 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
5: Sunny conditions across the west, a top of 21 in St. Mary's. Morning, Jai Moss here with the latest. An elderly woman has died after being dragged from her burning home in Villawood overnight. Crews rushed

0: and traffic incidents. It comes following a $131 million investment by the state government and will be operational later this year. And just quickly, major security concerns this morning after revelations hundreds of drones have been detected above Air Force bases around Australia. In sport, a blockbuster clash to kick off round 24 of the NRL tonight, with the top-of-the-table clash between the Roosters and the Panthers. The Chooks are riding a 7-game winning streak, but they'll be without James Tedesco again, with the fullback still struggling with that ankle injury. And we're still months away from summer, but Test cricket returns today, with the opening test between Australia and Bangladesh taking place in Darwin. Despite his brilliant Ashes series, Scott Boland has been dropped in favour of Josh Hazlewood.
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3: Let's get the party started. 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That's when I knew that your heart was scarring. Friends to lovers need a part to star in. Like, wait, babe, let me...

0: Post Malone with Ty Dolla Sign after 8:20 on Cater Breakfast. Put my thing down, flip it and
1: reverse it. Cater's Reverse It.
2: Put your junk in reverse it!
0: Morning, Samia in Brisbane. How are you? It's good to talk to you again.
3: Yeah, I know. Second time.
0: Yes, because you were one of the geniuses that figured out some songs for Mystery Mixtape. But that was ages ago. We got this new thing now, Cater's Reverse It, which I saw you registered at cater.com.au for. Were you keen to play this morning?
3: Yeah, my daughter will.
0: Oh, yeah, of course. What's your daughter's name?
3: Mira.
0: Mira? Awesome. Okay, put her on. Let's do it.
4: Hi.
0: Hi, Mira. How are you?
4: Good.
0: That's good. So do you know how Cater's Reverse It works?
4: Not really.
0: That's okay. I'll explain it to you. So we've got a bunch of songs that have been reversed, and if you can tell me what they are, I'll give you and your mum a $100 Harvey Norman voucher, okay?
4: Okay.
0: We revealed that this song yesterday was the Kid Leroy, so I'm going to play it to you, and you just need to tell me the title of the song, all right?
4: Okay.
0: Here we go. Does that sound familiar to you?
4: Sort of.
0: Okay, let me play it to you again. Do you know what that is, Mira?
4: Is it Girls?
0: Congratulations! You did it! Well done! Congratulations! You've got a $100 Harvey Norman voucher. It's all yours.
4: Thank you.
0: Oh, you nailed that. Oh, no, thank you. You were all over that. Well done.
3: And also, it's always glad talking to you. You're so energetic and you always make my day.
0: Oh, thank you. I really appreciate that. That's so kind. Thank you for listening to Cater. We really appreciate it.
3: We always do.
0: 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Oh, my.

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0: It's official. Cat's Eye's new movie is out in cinemas. You can go see it. But what do they want to show off in it?
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6: Still very heavy for Eastern Creek along the M4 eastbound after a multi-vehicle crash has cleared off as you head towards the M7. Queues of traffic remain back to St Mary's. Horsley Park, the Horsley Drive at Ferris Road, a broken down B-double truck sitting in westbound traffic. Looking slow for Over the Ride Bridge, travelling into roads with queues back to Top Ride City and Morrison Road. Drummoyne Victoria Road is slowing city bound to Lyons Road coming over the Gladesville Bridge. The big birthday sale has been extended at Winston with a Y. Save 25% on blinds, curtains, crimp-safe security, shutters and awnings. 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Monique Bovino with your latest traffic on Kader.
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0: Hey, how you going? I'm Jake Powell, and after 9 o'clock, I've got some double passes so you can go see Joel Fletcher at Pulse Fest this October long weekend at the Coogee Bay Hotel. It's going to be epic. So when I tell you to call me after 9 o'clock, 13 10 96, do that, and you can win on Cater Breakfast.

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2: Is that still the Be Wise vibe?
3: I'm glad you remember that. Definitely still try to start the day off. You know, every now and then you fall back into habit for a couple of days.
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3: Yep. And then once you stand up, you've had some water, you had your coffee, got your sunlight, got to have sunlight. It's the little things now, you know what I mean?
2: Because we're old now.
3: If you want to go have a walk, you know, train. Hey, why not, man? You know, this is the beauty. We're leveling up.
0: Kesarah and the Dirty Dozen.
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morning. I'm Jake Powell. And after the 9 o'clock news, I'm going to play you Dua Lipa as well as DaBaby. Now, they had a massive track together, but apparently now they don't really like each other very much, so... But now, it's Olivia Rodrigo. Stupid song on K to Breakfast. New York City.

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2: Prospect breakdown, southbound Prospect Highway past the M4, Caramal, the Horsley Drive, River Avenue, a breakdown northbound. Also a breakdown, Horsley Park, the Horsley Drive at Ferris Road, affecting a westbound lane. Seeing delay.

0: Boom. The state government has unveiled its 20-year Sydney growth plan this morning as the city prepares to welcome another 1.3 million people by 2046. Planning Minister Paul Scully says they need to live in areas that are well serviced by transport and other infrastructure.
1: And this is a reason why we're considering and rebalancing housing growth to have additional housing growth in the east of Sydney where there is existing infrastructure while delivering more jobs that are needed in Western Sydney.
0: Meantime, a woman has died and another has been taken to hospital following a house fire in Sydney's west. Emergency services were called to Villawood just after 6 o'clock last night, evacuating two women from inside. And a New South Wales police employee has been charged with domestic violence offences. It's alleged the 36-year-old man assaulted a woman on Monday, with police arresting him the following day. He's set to face Parramatta local court later this month. In sport, Roosters coach Trent Robinson says he has no issue with Sam Walker's decision to hit pause on contract negotiations. The star playmaker's turned down a 4-year deal worth $5 million and will test the open market at the end of the season. Robbo says he's okay with the move.
2: Sammy's done really well to say, I don't want to have that come up constantly, so let's do this at the end of the year.
0: And the LA Lakers basketball team has been sold. The NBA franchise going for a record $17 billion Australian dollars to a Trump associate and former Disney chief.
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2: I heard what you said through the grapevine. 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Time crossing these state lines. 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

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Funny thing about your problems, they ain't mine. 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

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Morning. You need to call me right now, 131096. 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
0: Hey, I'm Jake Powell, and this is where I like to get you up to date with everything that's going on around the world. Now, Spider-Man Brand New Day, it's already made nearly $2 billion. It's only been out for 2 weeks. So Tom Holland, he's killing it at the moment. And recently, he filled in as a substitute teacher, and it was so cute.
2: Kids, come on in.
3: Hey. Ah, what up? What's up, guys? How's it going?
0: You can just tell that he's going to be a great dad one day. And a kid asked him to do a handstand, and Tom was like, yeah, okay, I can do that, yeah.
3: Did you just do that naturally, or are you secretly Spider-Man? I don't know if I can still do handstand.
2: Oh, no, whoa, my God.
4: Oh, my God.
2: Careful,
4: oh.
5: Oh, my God.
0: Is he okay? And he just fell out of it just to be nice, because he didn't want that kid to feel bad, which was really cute. And then he got this pearler of a question.
5: Are you married?
3: That is a very important question, and I am. You guys obviously haven't been media trained like the publicists that I speak with.
2: This is Victor, and he's never heard of a publicist.
5: He's definitely married. I don't know why he avoided my question.
0: Oh, it's so cute. So, Tom Holland and Zendaya, please have children one day. I can't wait. That's what's popping on Kate at Breakfast.

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0: 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Oh, I just may.
1: Tata Breakfast with Jake Powell.
0: 131096, good morning. Who's this?
2: Amber.
0: Hey, Amber, you just missed out on tickets yesterday, didn't we? Because we spoke on the phone, right?
2: Yeah, we did.
0: Oh, I'm so glad you've made it through. Well done.
2: Thank you.
0: So you want to go to Pulse Fest this October long weekend, right?
2: Yes, please.
0: Great. So you're looking forward to seeing Joel Fletcher and all the other DJs there as well?
2: Yes.
0: Absolutely. Great. Well, congratulations. You've got a double pass.
2: Thank you so much.
0: It's happening at the Coogee Bay Hotel this October long weekend, and we're going to have more tickets to give away tomorrow in Cater Breakfast just after 9 o'clock. So I'll tell you when to call me on 131096, but you have a great rest of your day, and I'll catch you tomorrow. Bye.

0: cause it is.
1: Hey, Sarah, and the Dirty Dozen. Let's
2: go. B-Wise, back in the studio. Welcome back, Ray. It's been too long.
3: It's been a while.
2: Too long in between drinks.
3: Yeah.
2: You did some listening parties last year to live audiences.
3: Yeah.
2: Were you gauging reactions?
3: So I was gauging the actions, the real-time experience. Mm. Instead of like wanting to share it online and possibly get lost in the algorithm,
2: yeah,
3: I was like, all right, let me lean on my community. Let me lean on people that
2: matter,
3: that have engaged with me at some point or they still continue to follow along the journey. Bring them into a space and see what they feel about the music.
2: That's a beautiful way for an artist to make decisions on those tracks, because sometimes you can get very much in your own headspace in a studio with just people who are all going to tell you it's great.
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8: Mostly fine across the Blue Mountains today, a top of 15 in Katoomba. Morning, Jai Moss here with the latest. Fears for the safety of a teenage girl missing from Sydney's west. The 15-year-old was last seen in Granville on Sunday, her family concerned for her welfare. Anyone with information is being urged to contact police. Meantime, a New South Wales police employee has been charged with domestic violence offences. It's alleged the 36-year-old man assaulted a woman on Monday, with police arresting him the following day. Also making news, 34 real estate agents have copped more than $200,000 in fines in a statewide crackdown that's uncovered dozens of operators who've been failing to properly manage their clients' trust funds. Better Regulation and Fair Trading Minister Analak Chanthavong says it includes some repeat offenders.
9: In one case, a Western Sydney real estate agent was fined more than $22,000 after repeatedly failing to provide trust account audits. And another one was fined $5,500. Sent a very clear message. Standards are high when it comes to managing other people's money.
8: And Sydney is planning for a population boom. The state government has unveiled its 20-year Sydney growth plan this morning as the city prepares to welcome another 1.3 million people by 2046. Planning Minister Paul Scully says they need to live in areas that are well serviced by transport and other infrastructure.
10: And this is a reason why we're considering and rebalancing housing growth to have additional housing growth in the east of Sydney where there is existing infrastructure while delivering more jobs that are needed in Western Sydney.
8: Checking sports, starting with NRL, and contract talks with Sam Walker have broken down, with the star playmaker now set to test the open market at the end of the season, turning down a $5 million deal. And over to cricket, Joe Root has ruled out there being any curfew for his players under his captaincy. The English cricket star telling Sky Sports his team is mature enough.
11: My view on curfews is I don't think they work. If you want guys to take responsibility on the field, they've got